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1: 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CFM.

You had the moves, you had the cards. I must admit, you were awful smart. The awful truth is awful sad. I must admit.

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I try to be the sun. Try to be your home and the place that you come to. Babe, I took my whole world, I put it in your hands. Really trying hard, but I don't understand.